You have the wrong feeling. And you're not doing very much to prove me wrong. What more do you need? I watched him for 15 years, waiting for some secret silent alarm.

0: sexy talk. 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All lined up in rows up and down these streets. You're telling me they're lined up for a slaughterhouse?
1: They could be.
0: All right, I'll stay with you tonight. And if you are right, damn you for letting him go.

0: to be restrained.
1: 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The primary concern is that we

It's Mr. 305 checking in for the remix. You know they had that 75 Street Brazil. Well, this year's gonna be called Gaiocho. Que hola, gata. Que hola, omega. And this is how we gonna do it. Dale.